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2: That devil, the enemy, is a dastardly fellow, quite deceptive. And sin always advertises the highlight reel, never the consequences. It promises happiness with a bonus prize. But because you didn't read the terms of condition, you later discover that bonus prize costs more than the product you actually wanted. I tell you, sin will take you farther than you want to go, keep you longer than you want to stay, and make you pay more than you want to pay. Sin will almost leave you bankrupt. That's the reality. Proverbs 14:12, there's a way that appears to be right, but in the end, it leads to death. Jesus offers the opposite. John 10:10, I come that you may have life and have it abundantly. Sin leaves you craving for more, but Christ, he leaves you satisfied. So let's choose him. The only one who gives lasting joy and true freedom.
3: The devil will sometimes tempt us to do wrong and then condemn us for doing what he suggested. Pastor Greg Laurie says, beware.
4: You're in church and suddenly the most wicked, twisted thought comes into your mind. I mean, really bad. And immediately the accuser of the brethren says, what kind of a twisted person are you? But here

0: This is FEBC Today with Ed Cannon, the president of the Far East Broadcasting Company. 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
1: We have not done a service to Christians when we have not prepared them for what Jesus told us. In this world, you're going to have persecution, right? But take heart, I've overcome the world. And I know, Ed, you've sat through a lot of my sermons, so you've heard this many times, but Christians need to learn that the Christian hope is not about the here and now, it's about the then and there. And we need to save, as Tozer rightly said, right? These hopes for comfort and ease and pleasure, it's for another time, right? Right now, it's about warfare. It's about the battles that we face every day in advancing the cause of Christ in this world. And so we're going out there to do the battle for truth. As Paul said, we're tearing down every argument that raises itself up against the knowledge of God. And we enjoy that. Just like a high schooler comes home, right, with bumps and bruises, and mom says, "How was the game?" And he says, "It was great." And that's how every Christian should feel. It's okay to take a few bumps and bruises for Christ.
2: You know, Wayne, that's a story that is prevalent at FEBC. There's lots of places where our broadcasters are running risks. Their families are threatened. The government tells them that they can't do what they're doing. But yet they say, "These bumps and bruises I've taken for Christ pale in comparison to the reward that we'll see one day when many thousands of people have come to faith in Jesus Christ."
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8: Hi, my name is Ryan, a pastoral studies major at the Moody Bible Institute. The MBI verse of the week is found in Proverbs 20, verses 6 and 7. Many a man proclaims his own steadfast love, but a faithful man who can find?

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4: 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Showers and thunderstorms possible as we head through the overnight. Looking at temperatures dropping down to right around 65. Could see some strong storms as we head through Tuesday. Some producing some heavy rain. Our temperatures in the lower 80s. Wednesday, a slight chance of showers and storms, a high near 90 degrees, and we could see strong to severe thunderstorms later Wednesday night through Thursday night. I'm staff meteorologist Sally Russell for 89.3 Moody Radio.
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0: 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Hi, it's Bill Meyer with some food for thought from the Billy Graham Evangelistic Association. They say, point your compass to Jesus, follow his word, and set heaven as your destination.
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2: 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Outsiders are treated with caution. 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But when there's a Native among their people, they are living out their faith. There are people there that are watching their lives and seeing the transformation of the gospel from the inside out. 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And so we take the slow approach. We, number one, want to be lovingly available. We want to build relationships of friendship and love, and then we want to give them loving truth, share with them our faith, letting them see through adversity and difficulty living in their community how our God meets our own needs, and then developing disciples where we work alongside them to reach their people. They know the language, they know the culture, they are much more effective within their community.
1: Making disciples often involves building relationships and taking the slow approach. For a link to Regeneration Reservation Ministry, go to twr.org/footsteps.
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3: 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Showers and thunderstorms possible as we head through the overnight, looking at temperatures dropping down to right around 65. Could see some strong storms as we head through Tuesday, some producing some heavy rain. Our temperatures in the lower 80s. Wednesday, a slight chance of showers and storms, a high near 90 degrees, and we could see strong to severe thunderstorms later Wednesday night through Thursday night. I'm staff meteorologist Sally Russell for 89.3 Moody Radio.
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0: That's Sidewalk Prophets on Moody Radio. Hi, it's Bill Meyer with a Christian artist update for you. Brandon Lake headed up the Cowboy Church Service at the Country Music Association Festival over the weekend. He was joined by country artists Dan and Shay, and CeCe Winans made a guest appearance. Now that would have been a cool church service to attend.
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0: That's Carly Ann Taylor on Moody Radio. Happiness is something that everyone wants, but no one seems to attain. 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
1: The head that once was crowned with thorns

0: After many years of being held captive by the Philistines, the Ark of the Covenant, which was stolen from Eli's sons, was finally restored to Israel. David could hardly contain his excitement. As the Ark was brought into the city, David and all the house of Israel worshiped the Lord, dancing and singing in the streets. Michal looked down from her perch in the palace and saw the festivities. There was her husband in the middle of the crowd, the king of the land, stripped of his royal garb, leaping and whirling before the Lord, acting like a common man rather than dignified royalty. And the Bible tells us that as she watched him, she despised him in her heart. After David worshipped, sent up burnt offerings and peace offerings, and blessed the people in the name of the Lord, he returned to bless his household. Michal was waiting for him. She confronted him, mocking his behavior, telling him he had made a complete fool of himself. He responded by saying he was far more concerned with what God thought of him than what she thought of him. He assured her he would be even more undignified and humble in the future. Chapter 6 of 2 Samuel concludes with, "Therefore, Michal, the daughter of Saul, had no children to the day of her death." Michal had the makings of a fairy tale life, daughter of a king, married to a king. But she missed out on the glory of the King of Kings. She got caught up in the superficial and never realized the substantial. She died never really knowing David, never understanding the secret to his greatness. I'm Sharon Wilharm, host of All God's Women and author of the amazing Crab Alley Revival. 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
1: 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Showers and thunderstorms possible as we head through the overnight, looking at temperatures dropping down to right around 65. Could see some strong storms as we head through Tuesday, some producing some heavy rain. Our temperatures in the lower 80s. Wednesday, a slight chance of showers and storms, a high near 90 degrees, and we could see strong to severe thunderstorms later Wednesday night through Thursday night. I'm staff meteorologist Sally Russell for 89.3 Moody Radio.
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0: Zach Williams on Moody Radio. 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

0: It's Testimony Tuesday. Hey, this is Ryan Paul standing in for Chuck Bentley with My Money Life from Crown. We recently heard from a woman who spent more than 20 years in accounting, tax, and financial coaching and thought she understood finances. Then she learned that money was her security, not God. Although she gave him a tenth of her income, she didn't let him manage the rest. Through budget coach training, she learned that God owns it all. She repented and was liberated from financial fear, scarcity-based thinking, and residual effects of childhood poverty. Replacing lies with truth gave her the ability to think, believe, and feel differently. She says financial stewardship is about trusting God to provide. It's motivated her to restructure her financial goals to align with biblical principles. She sees getting out of debt as a way to glorify God because it positions her to help others. Rather than hoarding out of fear, she saves prudently. She's making herself available to teach others and is intentionally generous when there's legitimate need. Her new budget reflects her values. The shift requires her to take risks she would not have taken previously. She's trusting in God's provision rather than her own resources. As a result, she's more generous, more purposeful, and more at peace than ever before. This budget coach sought training on what the Bible says about finances. She left transformed in her relationship with God. She knows He is faithful, regardless of the economic conditions or market fluctuations. Her value is in Christ alone, not her net worth, job title, or achievements. May her story encourage you. This September, we're celebrating all that God has done through Crown over the last 50 years. Come join us September 10th through 12th in Knoxville, Tennessee. Learn more at crown.org/50 years.
1: 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Showers and thunderstorms possible as we head through the overnight. Looking at temperatures dropping down to right around 65. Could see some strong storms as we head through Tuesday. Some producing some heavy rain. Our temperatures in the lower 80s. Wednesday, a slight chance of showers and storms, a high near 90 degrees, and we could see strong to severe thunderstorms later Wednesday night through Thursday night. I'm staff meteorologist Sally Russell for 89.3 Moody Radio.
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0: That's We the Kingdom on Moody Radio. Hi, it's Bill Meyer with something to think about from Pastor Chip Ingram. He says, God may not answer your prayers in your time, but he's doing something deeper in you that deliverance can't accomplish. 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
7: Hi, my name is Ryan, a pastoral studies major at the Moody Bible Institute. The MBI verse of the week is found in Proverbs 20, verses 6 and 7. Many a man proclaims his own steadfast love, but a faithful man who can find? The righteous who walks in his integrity, blessed are his children after him. That's Proverbs 20, verse 6 and 7, the Moody Bible Institute verse of the week.
8: It's a big week for sports. Fans are glued to the NBA and Stanley Cup finals, but the world at large is riveted on the World Cup, now returning to North America for the first time in over 3 decades.

Was Jesus' death absolutely necessary? I mean, wouldn't the gospel be more accepted if Jesus' hands were raised in victory like an Olympic medal?

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1: Over the weekend, I just needed a safe place to be loved on. So in my mind, I went back in time to being a little girl, and I just climbed up on my dad's lap while he was in his recliner. I'm Shauna Beyer with you here at Moody Radio. That was a place where I always felt so loved and so welcomed. And as I miss my dad, he's in heaven now, God reminds me my father's love was just a glimpse of how our Heavenly Father loves us. Whether your dad was awesome or that's really a point of brokenness for you, your relationship with your dad, we all long to be loved perfectly. That longing exists because we were created for it, to be loved by a perfect Heavenly Father. God wants to draw you near to Him. He wants to heal your heart and all that brokenness and show you what real love actually looks like. The Bible says, "See what great love the Father has lavished on us, that we should be called children of God." That's what we are.
2: I'm Krista March with Teen Mother Choices. Consider this. At our very first Teen Mother Choices meeting, a young mom asked me, "Does your pastor know we're here? I thought you Christians weren't supposed to like us." I was speechless, not because of what she said, but because she believed it. Somewhere along the way, many teen moms have received the message that the church is a place of judgment instead of grace. They assume Christians see them as mistakes rather than people. They expect criticism before compassion. And honestly, that should break our hearts. Jesus never pushed people away. He moved towards them. He sat with them, listened to them, loved them, and offered them hope. My prayer is that Teen Mother Choices reflects the heart of Jesus, a place where young moms are seen, valued, loved, and reminded that their story is not over. To learn more about Teen Mother Choices, visit our website at teenmotherchoices.org.
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0: 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While we won't be taking calls, we do want to connect with you on social media. Welcome back to Equip with Chris Brooks. Thank you for your